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1: 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So you can

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I cut so much you thought I was a DJ. 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
0: Fiesta Mania. Fiesta Mania. 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
2: Me not working hard. Yeah, right, picture that with a Kodak. 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